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0: 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I don't know what to do. So

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1: Scooter! Back in the house! Yeah! Get up your shirts and wait for further instructions! Starting the microphone business, I've got one message for the next decade. Move your

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I was up, I was down, I felt almost everything. I was lost, been around, still know hardly anything. Got my feet on the ground.